already got what you're looking for. When you're on the run from emotions of the past, no relation you make can never last. You're not ready for love, put it on the shelf. The relationship you need first is with yourself. Put the coffee for the horse and she's gonna turn cold. She don't have any freedom when you try to control. Look.

the ready for the rest. Slow it down, brother, or you miss what you're looking for. It keeps you on the go and you always need more. Love is in the moment, the kind of love that lasts. But you can't have the moment if you're stuck in the past. Look and you'll see love is there in your hand. Just open your eyes and